on the AS-4300 for me to meet with Princess Sandoval and Northeast and Fleet to work. Do you think they can go on the call right now if I have the exact band once they cleared? Over.

0: Dispatcher Jacksonville, answering, over.
1: Hey, 208, Texas.
0: 208, let's go north. I see your numbers in there, roughly about 5,600 feet, I figure. Let's roll on north. Have a good trip, over. Everything remained the same. I mean, we're not got the same power. All we did is swap some cars around. Is that correct, over?
1: Yeah, that's right. Thank you, folks.
0: All right, I just sent the call figure out. You guys have a good trip, over.
1: All right,
0: thank you. Jay, dispatch, check out.

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0: 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Total axle 2, 4, 6. 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
1: F2822, no defects. Good ass to count. Ground at DD, north out. Clear. F627, track 1, 383, north.

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Ciao.

0: one of the auto racks, and that cross them. 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I got to drop off, through the cell, because I'm in Burbs, I'm heading that way to pick them up at, Garden.
1: I'll pick them up at Garden.
0: Yeah.
1: Alright, Birdville. Copy that, dog.

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Roger, M210-22-254-36. I presume both units have been calendar based, top off all fuel, PTCTO are operable, both units have been extracted and are pulled by MAX. Is that correct? Over. 10-4, here we go. You guys have a good one. Thanks.

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1: Over. You can see 281 at Crawford. Over. Watch out.

N64-22-T-74-51, northbound, approach medium at 74 Road, track 1 out.

Hey, Scott. That was a close show. 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
1: 452-0.
0: See, you got two Easter eggs in your train, line number 33 and line number 64, both non-dangerous, over.
1: That is correct. He was just he just got his basket out and started hunting them.
0: Thank you. Here we go, Jay, dispatch Jackson.
1: Yeah.

0: M604, 22C7451, northbound, clear, milepost 621.7.
1: CFX detector, milepost 619.5, track main 1, no defect, repeat, no defect, total axles 418. Detector out.

Dispatcher Jacksonville, and answering over. 201. Bring it back. Let's go. Are you light power coming back? Alright, here we go. Signal indication, over. Q2, G, dispatch, change up.

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0: Yeah, over.
1: No, signal indication 821. Y'all got to work there between Norris and Duval, over.

0: Records.
1: Chisinet, that 281, over.
0: 281, over.
1: 281, I see you got a 4706, that's 4706 sent back, and that's a Fargo to Crawford on the main track there. Good pressure on the rear, no switches handled. Check my 261 territory, over. K-Mega 4706, that's Boston, Fargo to Crawford, here we go.
2: Sharp don't believe that we eat buzzards, man. Sharp don't believe we eat no buzzards.
0: You gotta get him on the side.
2: 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Y'all have a safe trip.

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personnel.

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Yeah, you gonna come over there to B-Car 466-227 or 281. 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

0: EMC stands 22260, 5436, clear signal Crawford, 7-3 north out.
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0: VFX detector, milepost 619.5, track main 2, no defect, repeat, no defect, total axles 48, detector out.
1: Medium clear. Callahan turning out. Check 3 to 1 to 2. North out.

210-22-260, 4-36, got a clear signal to A621.6, track number 2, north out.

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1: Copy your general view, okay.

Dispatch Jack, Lanceville. This is over. There you go, 10. It coming to you. I'm making sure you're training, over. Probably have to hold you at Carnegie. They got signal problems there, the honeymoon, over. I'll hold you at Carnegie. They got signal problems there, honeymoon, over.

calling Kramer on job 41. 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Trying to get those racks off now. 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

0: 25 racks to shove off, so I figure out how to go work this out.
1: When will they be up there?

Cedar 1360.

1316, leading to CS 16923, after stop, and proceed by the stop signal at SAS Beaver Street. Main track to main track, south direction, switching motor, looking out for track condition 2.

That's great. 0055 BTF4. That's great. And EO 1316 ranging 923 after stopping, proceed by the stop signal on the SAS Honeymoon crossover. From the main to the yard lead, south direction, switching motor, looking out for track conditions.

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Alright. 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

0: 41, release it.
1: Curry, I'm going to give you a heads up. Brown have 3.3, Shelville Grant. On top of the ones that 3.1 set off, I have to assist.

0: Dispatch, Jax, Lancelor. I get the Iowa 4423, bulletin number 66910. 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The 5200 tons, 9800 feet, 90 key train go restrictions, unlimited train to have enough horsepower to make it away across the working around, PTC working trip off, working counter gains, fixture complete, pull the fuel.
1: Y'all know I've got 4 to 5 running and both of them on the head of.
0: All right, here we go. Signal occasional.
1: Sir, have a good night.
0: You too. Jay.

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Spanish Jack, Lance, over. That's 301, over. Yeah, I'm going to have to talk to my red signal there. Just give me a call when you get down to the signal, over. Clear of yet, over. Okay. Yeah, they clear up, head down towards the signal there at Honeymoon Crossover. I'll have to talk to you about it, over.

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1: Wrong side of the world over here, ain't you, cuz?
2: 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Fly.

0: 301.2, engine number 44 to Africa, stopping, proceed by the stop signal. NAS Honeymoon crossover, from the yard lead to the main track, north direction, switching motor, looking out for track conditions, head over.
1: Milepost 619.5, track main 2, no defect, repeat, no defect, total axles 420, detector out.
0: 0153 BTF, over. 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
1: Alright,
0: CSM Tower 24A, NS 1141, 1141. Looks over at the 255, we're good to get. The show unit 255 here, 24A, with your NS 1141, over.
1: 1141, coming out for right.
0: I'll place the signification there to 24A, over.
1: Alright, signification.

0: 323, permit, Lacey, cut the rack at the north leg of the Y. Catch up on the DP.
1: Permit, Lacey, cut north leg of the Y, catch up on the DP.
0: Yeah, that's right. North leg of the Y, make that cut. Okay.

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0: 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Please cut on that note way. 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
0: Wait for...
1: Is that time we'll come out and get these?
0: Alright, let me write them.
1: We're
0: going to
1: 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Alright, so legal?
0: Yeah, that's
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0: Cena 5074, to Crawford Fargo on the main track there. Good pressure on the rear. Any switch stand on this one there, over?
1: Number one, Chuck.

0: calling Chris. 3 4 3. 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Drive base cut, right? 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
1: North leg is the west leg, Y, and 002. And we stretch out the reliever there, and the yard job will come out and get it in a few minutes.
0: All right, yard job, come back to get it in a few minutes, you say?
1: That's correct.
0: All right, here we go. Dispatch up.
1: I'll thank you.

0: 25.
1: Three, 23, 23, 23, 23, 23, 23, 23, 23, 23, 23, 23, 23, 23, 23, 23, 23, 23, 23, 23, 23, 23, 23, 23, 23, 23, 23, 23, 23, 23, 23, 23, 23, 23, 23, 23, 23, 23, 23, 23, 23, 23, 23, 23, 23, 23, 23, 23, 23, 23, 23, 23, 23, 23, 23, 23, 23, 23, 23, 23, 23, 23, 23, 23, 23, 23, 23, 23, 23, 23, 23, 23, 23, 23, 23, 23, 23, 23, 23, 23, 23, 23, 23, 23, 23, 23, 23, 23, 23, 23, 23, 23, 23, 23, 23, 23, 23, 23, 23, 23, 23, 23, 23, 23, 23, 23, 23, 23, 23, 23, 23, 23, 23, 23, 23, 23, 23, 23, 23, 23, 23, 23, 23, 23, 23, 23,

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0: isn't at 323, over. At 323, did y'all say y'all left cars on the, at Westlake on the way or on the main line, over? 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
1: Signal, cow, pass, north bound,

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CFX detector, milepost 619.5, track name 2, no defects, repeat, no defects, total axles 190, detector out.

Alright, yeah, GJ 41. Mission open up on May 1 on E-Track between Duval and Norris, which is NS 331233312. Proceed north in RTH, Delta.

kidnapped there. Over.

48, you said you need a signal there at, I'm sorry, a permission by the stop signal there at Duval's, northbound Duval's North, over.

first pass that northbound stop signal there at Duval, main 1, O&E track, main 1, O&E track behind that, GJ41, NS3312, over.

y'all still working in the block there between Duval and North, correct? Over. I just gave the GJ-42, they got it in at 7138, at 7138. They have permission at the stops, you know, there at Duval, into the block with you on main 1 ONE track, over.

Jason F, that G42, DJ 42, to over. 42, you're not taking the permission pass. Stop single danger. You're waiting for the 41 to clear the block there, over. All right, let me know when you're going to be good to proceed there, DJ 42, and I'll give you a signal indication there at Duval instead of permission there, over. I understand that. Dispatch out.

0: there's an F there, over.
1: GJ 41.
0: Alright, there, GJ 41, showing you in the clear. Westlake, between Duval and Norris there, over.

42, what's that engine number there, over? EJ42, engine number there, over.

contact at GJ42, send notification there, Duval, and with your NS 7138, you should make reverse moves as needed between Duval and North on Main 1 there, OD track, over. That's right, GJ42, dispatch out.

past that 28J, over. RJ, 5129, step back and proceed to the halo on the main track there. Good pressure on the rear, no switches, handle, step on the side, and halo, you stay over.

Right there, GJ 42, Jan 7138, 7138, Rich Mathis. South leg of the Y stop signal there on Spain 1 on E track between Duval and Norris. It will be signal location there, main to main there at Duval, over.

Patrick, just instant, over. Coming. How we coming along? When we'll be able to pass the train? Mr. Snowden?

Bench, Jack, swing it over. 138 over. Oh, shit, over.

0: the internet there, over.
1: Yeah, DJ 42,
0: all right, good. GJ 42, which is NS 7138, 7138. Permission passes southbound, stop signal at DeVall, SOUTH. Into the yard, over.
1: Okay. GJ 42 on the NS 7138, and permission passes southbound, SOUTH, stop signal at DeVall, change the name.
0: That's correct, and GJ 42, over.
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0: VFX detector, milepost 619.5, track main 2, no defects, repeat, no defects, total axles 164, detector out.
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1: 9138-23, please. Documented 5288. 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
1: Oh, Lord. 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

0: I-138-23, fleet locomotive 5288, clear, South Callahan, one track north. Still looking for my extra paycheck, Mullinax. 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

0: 3823, fleet locomotive 5288, clears Mills Creek, one track on.
1: Oh, 3122, got a medium cleared, Callahan, track 2, crossing over to 1. 75, 66, Alpha.

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2: House 3122, clear southeast, track 1, 7566 Alpha.

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26K, dispatcher tactical PO 53, over. Good morning, 54 for EC1, please, over.

3FX detector, milepost 619.5, track name 2, no defects, repeat, no defects, total axles 612, detector out.

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0: to 28 KO winner. Hey, good morning. Ready to clear this track 35231 for Crawford. Y'all protected by 261 territory, correct? That was.
1: Hey, that's correct.
0: Let's clear that 5231 Fargo to Crawford. Come with you.
1: 5231
0: Fargo to Crawford. All right, y'all too. Thank you. Scratch that.
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1: Caller 186. Is that a country track 3?

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Isaiah McKenzie. 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
1: Lining yourself out down the northbound. Coming out of track 3 with DCPS 723883.
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1: Going to 16, 16. 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

Outer 30 with BCS 723-883. 723-883, Lock 35.

Yeah, 6J, answer no. You're on a freight lead out. No, 7-11-23, you got that both in 6-7-4-2-2. McCormick and Higley for 0600, you've got 2-4-9-2, 4-9-1, 9 loads, 1, it's 10 cars. 11-66 tons, 640 feet, and the force power dips, you got to do, Nordy takes too much out of effort, now to keep your no restrictions, PGC working, now to cook chip off, I'm kind of expected, how much fuel do you have, though? Where's your work at, though? South of Soul Life for how long, over? Clear up, where? By going inside of Soul Life or what, over? Alright, you're up on North of South of Soul Life for a couple hours and on the PCAN, okay. Thank you, over.

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One car on the hill, thank you.

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1: Hey, Mar has time on the southbound main line down to Thoroughfare all the way to Fernville. So before you come back, you talk, please. Is that what?

Bernardo, 330. Got permission down to southbound. So Martin has Tom from Old King down to Fairfair to Burrville. So talk to me at the dog truck.

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is the R42J. Alright, Martin Eagle, this is Tom, southbound mainline thoroughfare, Old King Suburbia, 808 and 80. Martin gave up his time. Old Kings Road to Burrville on the main line. 808 and AM.

showing. 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

Officer, please make her escape.

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Yes, sir, go ahead, they're GJ04, over.

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1: On the back wall where the isolation switch is located, sir, can you open that little panel cover behind that and tell me if you can locate, there's two breakers labeled like smart display number one and the smart display number two. Over. Okay, sir. Okay, let's go ahead and flip down those two breakers and also flip down on the back wall the air brake, the MTB, and the BCCB breakers. Over, please. No, sir, there's no order when you flip them down. After you got the breakers down, let's wait for about 2 minutes or so, and then we'll put the display breaker up first, and then we'll put the air brake, and then followed by the MTB. And just please make sure that BCCB breaker is the last breaker you flip back up, please.

No, the smart display first, and then followed by the air brake, and then MTB and the BCCB breaker last. Yes, sir. Yep, that is correct. Over. Thank you.

SSER 230. Okay, are you clear while I'm taking into this shop for a full? Are you clear while sneaking engine through shop track 4?

Go ahead. Yeah, that's right. Get them out. Get them back on the train, and you go in the shop. Enough. He's got two of them. But I shot two of them.

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C-Mad Mav looking for 18 empties today. Thank you.

I got a 442 about to start going out of Baldwin, so when he gets up there, we'll have to see how that goes. But so you've already talked to RJ Williams. You're gonna hand throw the switch to Dahomer. Is that correct? If you need both tracks here at Dahomer, right?

场加货可让你加货买go ahead and get it back here. No, just it might, we're gonna have to see if y'all for it. Just, hand off y'all for it and stuff.

0: Yeah, well. Hey, come in, Trish. I don't have Tom on a northbound and southbound from a 42 division. Well, division of course.
1: Marked at GJ 24, over. I'm sorry, GJ 04. Sir, I'm just checking by to see any luck with that 4771, over.

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1: Get to the north end, come off light engine, pick off a couple of track one, drop you down there with the job.

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Hey, Walsh, I wasn't paying attention. 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Okay, so you put that one hitch. Okay.

CSXAS and over. M44223, you got that bulletin 67724 Robinson at right for 0700, 2 inches 88, 3194. 22 low, turn 7 empty, 6699 turn, 7640 feet, and the force bike gets the weight cross. Already takes so much out of no restriction. PDC working in turbo, I've kind of expected all ahead of power in order to do how much fuel you got over. The connector's on over. I can't get to one at Brightsville yet, but I'll try to get to one at 4 Acres. Thank you.

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1: Shout should be down.
0: Jeff Ciccobrelli for 0800. You got 1 inch and 4040, 10 rows, 10 inches, 18, 17 tons, 25 centimeters, the force bucket, the FAC. No restrictions out of effort, not a key train, no restrictions. Pinch your working out a couple chip pop and a tire center. How much fuel do you have, Ode? Oh, are you ready to go off the west, Ode? All right, here we go, Ode.

0: 16, it's an over. I got a northbound coming through 4 acre, over.
1: Roger that, all of your switches look good, correct?
0: That's right, over.
1: Yeah, I'm clear, Roger. I'm brand new with Jesse, so I'm clear to run it.
0: You're clear of the track, one man, three tracks, and all switches back on power to home rock and line that run trains on three on one track now, correct? Over.
1: That is correct, over.
0: So everything back on power and you're out of the way. Take care, Eric, over.
1: Thank you, sir.
0: Thank you, dispatcher.

GSF dispatch, over. Yeah, GQ2, Trainmaster, Sharp, Sharp, Johnson Sharp, wants you to call him on the phone, nowhere. So you got Trainmaster Sharp, Sharp wants you to call him on the phone, nowhere.

0: 29 at forward. Houston at 29 at forward. That's cleared at 5625. 5625, proceed Fargo to Crawford. Main track, clear of Crawford, protected by 2612, Torrey Creek. No. Alright, 5625, Fargo to Crawford, coming to you. Dispatcher.
1: 29 at Summer Lake.

0: District 330 off the main line. It is 470 84708. And got 2600 on train link, correct? Over.
1: 24, track 1.
0: Four five nine four on train link. All right, we got that. 29F's approaching Duval. Be signal location off the main line behind him there. Over.
2: William Barrington.

I heard you, sir. Copy. Mr. Robinson on the lead engine, Triple A, RJ Williams, Callahan Tub, number one track only. SM13.0, SM13.2 is clear. Keep it down to 25 miles per hour. Keep my limit without being on the number three.

Correct, 25 on the number one track, 10 on the number three track, 10-07.

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Not a president, Callahan. One touchdown.

7:43:22, ESX 9002. Got a meter of approach. Moving from the one main to focus turnout. Callahan.

0: You're not going across the stopping bus. 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
1: Mach has ring the phone, over.

All right, sir. Engine shutdown. 8091 engine shutdown. Say do not attempt to restart. All right. Yeah, we can take a look at it real quick, sir. Can you open the back panel door behind the conductor seat and toggle the diagnostic access switch over?

Okay, sir. On the computer screen, can you look for an option that says diagnostic function and select that, please? Alright, and select the option. Choose the option that says active incident, please.

0: What warrant is it giving you? Like, what type of warrant?
1: Okay, I'm off to the QJ01. I'm sorry if I missed you, sir. What messages are shown under the active incident there, please?
2: Medium fire to San Nicole, number one, Jackson, number 3888, north out.
1: This is about me in front of you. Sir, you have a code for that message? Over.

0: All right, sir. Can sir, does how much does the unit, like fuel gauge, show the fuel reading by chance? Oh. Thank you, I appreciate it. And lastly, before we try to reset that fault, can you do me a favor? Just check inside the engine compartment and see if there's any sign of any signs of fuel leak. If everything checks out good, if everything checks out normal, then we can definitely try to reset it and see if we can get the engine fired back up.
1: Stop on the number one, and stand the boat back.

0: St. Trish.
1: Alright, if everything looks good, if you're back in the cab, sir, let's get back out to the main screen and tell me if you can locate an option that says screen control. Over, select that, please. Alright, and select the option that says password. Over. Alright, let me know if you're ready. I'll write a copy. I'll give you a code and you can put in there, please. Alright, so the code is, the password is 64951093. Over. Yes, sir, that is correct. Yeah, go ahead and put it, once you put the password in, if nothing changes or if nothing seems to change, then it's actually a sign saying that it actually took the password and we can, continue to proceed. I mean, did it give you a message saying something like the wrong, like password, like the wrong password or anything like that, or like nothing happened? Okay, yep, that's fine. That's a good sign. So let's go back to the diagnostic function and active incidence, please. Over.

0: Appreciate it. Y'all have a good one.
1: Guys, I'll just keep it. 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

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All right, sir. 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Thank you.

442, Million Clear, Catalan, turn out number 3 to the number 2 track. Just 6800, so 888 north out.

Roger, thanks for the answer, Noel. 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I can't get you a follow-up behind me to South PY. But, I'll get you one honey, but that's all I can get you for now, Over.

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0: Service Williams, L 743-22 with the CSX engine, 9002 southbound on track 1. You got VT Herring on the copy, like permission through your RUC authority, Callahan subdivision, over.
2: 442, got it clear, 8621.6, number
3: 2888,
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3: 2 RJ Williams, Callahan sub, my limit. Number one track only, SM13.0 to the SM13.2. It's clear, keep it down to 25 miles per hour, is my entire working limit.
0: 743-22 with engine 9002, VT Herring understands Mr. Williams' instructions to enter and proceed through his RUC authority on the Callahan subdivision, track one only, between the mileposts SM13.0 to the SM13.2, 25 miles per hour through the entire limit, over.
3: That's right, let's make that okay, 1037.
0: Mike, 1037, Mr. Williams, we'll be out your way in a minute.
3: Thanks, sir, we're out.

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0: Angeles says he has permission to your limits for his travel. Alright, you got that down. You have permission to his limits. Go for his southbound boat clear.
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1: Sir, good morning, Mr. Williams. Got the M45323 with a Lee locomotive 7436. That's a 7436. Engineer Overstreet on a copy. We're on the number one track coming south. I'd like to get through that 707 of yours if we can, sir.
0: I got the lead engine 7436, and you're on one track, and that's all I could make out of.
1: Yes, sir, that's right. Well, you have most of it right. Yes, sir, we are number one track coming south. I'd like to come through your limits if we can.
0: 7436, RJ Williams, Callahan Sub. Number one track only, SM13.0, SM13.2. It's clear, keep it down to 25 miles per hour, keep my entire limit.
1: All right, so I understand the M45323 with a Lee locomotive 7436 Engineer Overstreet. We have permission to enter Mr. RJ Williams. Condition stop on Callahan Sub. That's from the SM13.0 to the SM13.2. Authorized speed for a train, except 25 through your entire limit there, sir. Over.
0: You're going to have to get a little bit closer. I couldn't understand anything on that follow up on that.
1: Okay, we just come by SM-17, so I'll get a little closer to you.

0: About me now there, Mr. Williams. Can you hear me a little bit better?
1: Yes, sir. I can make you out now.
0: All right, sir. M453-23 with a lead locomotive 7436 engineer Overstreet. Understand we have permission through Mr. R.J. Williams. Can this stop on the Callahan South? Number one track only, southbound. For the SM13.0 to SM13.2, authorized speed for our train, exception 25 to your entire limit there, sir. Over.
1: Yes, sir, that's the race, 25 to my entire limit, so let's make it 1057.
0: 1057, all right, Mr. Williams, appreciate it, sir. You have a good day.
1: Thanks, sir.

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Okay.

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I am showing Alien Hilton for 1000. 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Thank you. 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CSXJ answer no.

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that's correct, guys. I don't know if you want to light at Dinsmore or not, but I can't get you by the north end until they get by it, over. Yeah, that's what I thought. Okay, guys, thank you. It's Petra.

CSX to answer those. South 2623, you got that 68289, McDonald and White. Excuse me, McDonald and Moore for 1200. You got 3 engines, 3207, 3307, 7250. All your engines working kind of better. They're going to put down the other fuel. Pick it to work and chip off parking. All right, here we go. Thank you. Thank you, Spectrum.

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1: 523 new T-Bex, play your distance, Callahan, track 2, southbound, out.

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1: Go ahead, Roger.
0: Sir, Mr. Williams is Bailey. Bailey on the aisle 1323. I got a CFX engine 7566-74.
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1: Hi, Mr. Bailey on the aisle 26, late engine 7566, RJ Williams, Callahan Dog. Model M, number one track only from the SM 13.0 to the SM 13.2. It's clear, it keeps down to 25 miles per hour. Do my entire working limits, I got men on the number three track working.
0: That's right, let's make it 12:34.

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3223 on the 7566. Gotta beat him clear. 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

SX detector, milepost 619.5, track name 1, no defects, repeat, no defects, total axles 148, detector out.

深新加坡。Hey, how many of you think you pulling from the four lot trying to get the map on this stuff? Third team. Anything for me, you?

And that's Simpson Yard. Over. CSX needs to cross the 19th.

Alright, if you're in, your entire trip is on non-active PCC territory. Alright, go and cut them out in the nose, over. Yeah, what's your rec ID? I make a report of this. You advise it keeps cutting you out and shooting the train, do a yard job, and you will be on non-active PCC territory. All right, you guys be safe.

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1: SXO 3, 23 lead 4 feet, I got approach mid Calhoun, no one track that in.

SAT M60323 Liz 458 got a medium clear, Callahan turnout going 1-1 side out.

0: Williams answer. Mr. Williams, you got that M60323, engine 458. Hand on the copy. It's southbound on track 1, like Mr. Jeff 7070.
1: Who'd you say was on the copy?
0: Hannah.
1: All right, engine 458, RJ Williams, Callahan Cub. Number one track only. When the SN13.0, the SN13.2 is cleared, you can get down to 25 miles per hour to 9 hours working around.
0: Hard understanding, 603-23, engine 458 in on the copy, got permission to do your work authority. On track one only, men equipment in the clear, keep it down at 25 to your entire work room, so.
1: That's 1418.
0: All right, 1418, thank you.

Dispatcher RJ Williams. Up. Yeah, when do you think you're going to be clear enough, folks? Yeah, what time do you think you'll be clear enough, folks? You said you're working on clearing up now?

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1: VA 3120, Rodriguez on the copy of the CSX 771, milepost A 621.1. Over.
0: All right, EC1 number is going to be 81146. 81146. 862326. Milepost A 621.1. 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Fully RA Rodriguez, circle 5A. 5A, do not exceed the following speed. It's going to be 1010 mph, is 10 miles per hour. On number 3 track, between the milepost SM6.5 and milepost SM6.6, signs no.
1: All right, I got EC1 number 81146 on 62326, location A 621.1 on the B 83120, CSX 771, Rodriguez on the copy. Circle line 5A, do not exceed the following speed, 10 miles per hour. On number 3 track, between milepost SM6.5 and milepost SM6.6, signs no, over.
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0: That's right, thank you. Okay, that's correct, Phillips.

0: boredom.
1: Hold on, let me stop the track figure and get a figure up, and then shoot the light.

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0: to the DB-831, call a foreman R.J. Williams. Yes, sir. Good afternoon. We've got the DA-31, Allen on the copy. Look for the 771. Life permission to your work authority. Southbound, number one threat.
1: Hi, Andy. 771 on the
2: 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Authorized to drill drain.
0: Dan Allen, 771 has mission and received through R.J. Williams Work Authority. 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

0: ZEX IO2522 with engine 7013, medium approach, Dinsmore, southbound in the ramp, 7013.
1: EO 4122, what you got?

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Tiffany, I'm calling 205. I need to warm up the release.

Johnny is up there. He said y'all have to couple up to 80. I guess we're at 25 racks out of 83. DC goes on 80 and 25 racks out of 83.

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0: 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No defects. Total axle 4.8. End of transmission.
1: 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Got a clear signal.
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0: He just got a high wind warning up to 60 mph, up to 60 miles per hour from where you are up to the A610, A610 over.
1: From where I'm at to the A610 over.
0: That is correct.
1: All right, understood. High wind warning up to 60 miles an hour to the A610 over.
0: That is correct, over.
1: All right, thank you. Thank you.
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1: Go 4122.
0: Yeah, 4122, over.
1: Yes, sir, just to let you know, there is a tree down on the SM14.2 on that track number 3. Just letting you know.
0: SM14.2, tree down, number 3, track down.
1: Yes, sir, that is correct.
0: All right, I'll get it reported.
1: Thanks, sir.

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1: Yo, 4122 again, Jay.
0: Yo, 4122.
1: Another one down on track 3 on the SM-18.
0: All right, SM-18.0.
1: It's correct, on the dot, 18.0.
0: Number 3 track only.
1: Number 3, yes, sir.
0: All right, here we go.
1: Here we go.

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Apollo 26. Are you guys wanting to change the engine out?

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Y'all able to

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All right, 651-0, I'm going to go ahead and submit station, and we'll give you 2EC1 for both crossings at 645.8.

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1: Northbound track 2 up.

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1: 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It's good.
2: CFX detector, milepost 619.5, track main 2, no defects, repeat, no defects, total axles 394, detector out.
3: 41, no defects,
4: alright.

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It'll be at Post Street. That's Post Street Road Crossing. I'm post A 645.8. On all tracks, flag or no. Yeah, 81617.

Copy, 1617, is it okay in effect? Is it 1815, Inspector A.M. Mitchell. That's correct, and let me know when you're...

Mile post A645.8, that's A645.8 on all tracks, flag or no.

South Avenue over. Yeah, Kentucky 1619. Show that okay and effective at 1816. Dispatcher AMA. That's correct. All right, come on, signal station.

0: 2718. It'll go to marker. Over. All right, I appreciate that information. Thank you, John.
1: Hey, guys, have a good one.
2: We're going to push you in a good O test for inspecting the train there.
1: I appreciate it.
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Hey, Special, I can hear the COP2, over.

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1: Yeah, it's kind of been over. What's your mouth, folks?

All right, we get two separate ones, just so you know. ECO number 816-35-816-35-86-2326, location A651-0. 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William C. Ahmed, circle 60. False partial activation, account automatic gray cross, warning device malfunction at Post Street, that's Post Street Road Crossing, milepost A645.8, that's A645.8 on all tracks, by your nose.

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Milepost A645.8 on all tracks, black or no,

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0: Track

Jeremy. What's the engine number you got? Okay.

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Milepost 10.4. 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No defects. Total axle 3.8 end of transmission.

dispatch B 795-12 over. And what's your fuel levels over?

guess it's a 14 mile boat. Can you confirm that? Copy that. Thank you. God, take care.

calling Dutton on job 41. Line 29 to 38. It's not. It's all in the same block, but it's not accurate. So the shut up block is on the list. Yeah. That block goes in track 11, but it's not accurate on the list.

Smoke Southern, milepost 242.0, no defects. Repeat, no defects.

AC on the NS477. We got breakers in line between Duval and North. The AC on the NS477 has flat reached past the door stop signal, North Legawa at West Lake. Over.

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1: All right, big one. 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Is it blocking number one tractor district?
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5: 12-7, no defects, approach medium, distance Callahan, track 1 southbound, 3194.

0: And it's still foul in the number one track. I don't believe it's done any kind of damage to us. What number, which one would you know about it?
1: All right, you said 8627.6.
0: That's right. Fell over from the west side and stuff like that. Not too big, but just to let you know about it.
1: Trying to get it reported.
0: All right, here we go. Thank you.
1: Thank you.
0: All right, back on 3252. Hawker.

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0: Focus 7, clear Crawford and lock, track 1, southbound, 3194 out.
1: Copy that, over. 3-4, Charlie, where are you, over? I hear some of those.

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1: Open 3-0, open
0: 3-0. Y'all come to the time.
1: Say it again.
0: Y'all come to the time, CSA.
1: Yeah, we're about to turn it down. Got a long time left, 1,000 foot.

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Repeat, no defects.